She's from Radio Lobo, our sister station, 97.7, 97.3. We're like so close, man, right there by the numbers. Pitbull, Little John, yeah, yeah. Hey, our request hour starts now. It's Friday. This is

0: A criminal genius called 911 to get out of paying a Red Lobster bill that was $63 from Georgia. The man told the dispatcher he was having a medical emergency, but when first responders showed up, he was determined to be perfectly fine. The man ended up in jail and had to pay the bill anyway. Idiot. Stupid idiot. He thought he was going to walk away like a crab all sideways, or like a lobster. He thought he was going to get away with it, pretending he had medical issues. Nada. Nope. You're paying $63. Our request hour starts now, 505-262-KISS. What's going on this weekend, man? I know the Browns beat the Steelers on Thursday Night Football, 27-24. The Browns won a 56-yard field goal by kicker Andre Orale Smith with 10 seconds left in the game. Browns quarterback Deshaun Watson threw for 268 yards and one touchdown. Steelers quarterback Aaron Rodgers threw for 299 yards and three touchdowns in the loss. And the Browns are now 3-1 and are in the first place in the AFC North. Wow, let's see what happens this weekend, man. This is what weekend foe for show. Yeah, man, my Raiders, we're going to shut down the Chiefs. We're coming for you, my homie. We're coming, Raiders. That's right, man. Taking you down, Mahomes. And Kelsey and Mrs. Swift. Bueno, the best player in the NFL, Taylor Swift. Oh, I love to talk some smack. Yes, I do. I hope you guys are enjoying yourself, man. Enjoy your life. Have fun. Laugh. I am having a great day. Nobody ruined my day today. Like people say, so far. How's your day going? So far, so good. I'm like, so far, make it good all the day. Let nobody bother you, man. The hell with them. So, hey, keep yourself going. Keep yourself pumped up. All request hour. It's the freaking weekend. October 2nd, man. We're partying tonight. 3rd and Central at the library. Come on down. Skater J and myself. We're live in the 505.
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Man, I love that song, man. My favorite from Post Malone, Sway Lee, Kiss 973, New Mexico's Party Station. And the animal is out the door. Yes, I'm out of here. It is time. Let me tell you, it's Balloon Fiesta weekend, going on all weekend long. Quesada's Comedy Club y Cantina. Dan Soder is there Friday and Saturday, today and tomorrow, 7 and 9:30 shows. Get your tickets at quesadas.com. I will tell you this. We are going to have a celebrity golf tournament tomorrow with a lot of actors from Breaking Bad, a lot of celebrities, and they're going to be around at the club this whole weekend. So stop by and say hi. You might run into your favorite celebrity from Breaking Bad. Big shouts out to SMQ, Stephen Michael Quesada, my brother from another mother. Man, we're talking today about the club and everything we've got going on. And, you know, tomorrow we're going to golf and enjoy a great day with all the celebrities, man. We're doing it for good causes and, you know, we're making it happen. Dan Soder, big shouts out to you, bro. He's at the club. Quesadas.com is where you want to get your tickets. Check out the lineups that are coming up. They brought you the 5 second rule, the 5 o'clock traffic jam, the celebrity catchphrase. Thank you for sponsoring the show. I'm going to have a sushi song that's going to start on Monday. Plus, we're going to have the keyword again. So make sure you listen for those keywords. 7 a.m., 11 a.m., 3 p.m., 5 p.m. for your chance to win $1,000. We know you need the bread, the moolah, the money, the wampa, the dinero, the cash. Yeah, the feria. Check out la feria, homes. Yeah, we need to give you some money because everybody needs money for gas, for rent, for this, for groceries, for that, blah, blah, blah. I can go off and on. Maybe you need a vacation, man. You need a little vacay, right? Yeah. We're going to take care of you, okay? That's how much we love you right here at Kiss 973. Plus, we will have tickets for Gasolina and also New Mexico United on Monday through all next week, Friday. So get ready for us, okay? And tonight's the night, Library 3rd and Central. You can party with me, Skater J, the Kiss crew, from 9 p.m. all the way till 1 in the morning. We're going to be live on your radio. So come on down and party, okay? Plus, in the studio, we'll have DJ Heat, official DJ E-Rock, DJ Bass. They're going to be doing their thing right here, mixing it up all the way through the night from 9 p.m. all the way to 3 in the morning. We mix it up so the party does not stop when you turn Kiss up, no matter what, okay? Animal live right there. I'm going to be there on the MIC with Skater J.

0: the KISS crew, Library, 3rd and Central. Come on through, okay? Want to see you there. Wherever you at, out of town, in state, or you're like, hey, I've been wanting to party with KISS. Well, tonight's the night. You can go downtown Friday. I just want to give you a heads up. Enjoy your Balloon Fiesta weekend. And New Mexico United playing on Sunday for Hispanic Heritage Night. Big shouts out to New Mexico United, black and yellow. Thank you for all our winners winning tickets, plus our winners for Becky G, October 6th. Congratulations for winning Becky G. And I'm out. Peace, God bless, one love. If nobody told you to love you today, I love you. Positive vibes your way all weekend long, all weekend strong. You stay positive, you test negative, you pray for me, I pray for you. You have a wonderful weekend with your familia. Enjoy yourself, man. Big shouts out to everybody enjoying the Balloon Fiesta, man. And coming to Quesadas to chill with us, man. Going to New Mexico United and keeping it on KISS. Aloha, goodbye, adios, I love you. Laters, bueno, bye. We'll see y'all Monday.
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0: 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What up? Ready?
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go. E-Rock is on your radio, ladies and gentlemen. It's the Basement right here, right now on your favorite station. Hello. It's always a great time when we hang out on the weekend. Maybe you had a rough week. Yo, check it out. If you had a rough week, it's all good. I'm here to tell you, you made it. We're going to vibe out one time, all right? Big show tonight. The one and only Sway Lee will be on the show tonight. Going to talk about his new album, Same Difference. And a whole bunch of other great things. So do not go anywhere, all right? E-Rock on your radio. I'm in the mix right now. Let's get to it. It's the Basement right here, right now on your favorite.

Let's go. The Basement is on your radio. DJ E-Rock in the building. Hello. People, I just got to say this right now, man. When is this lettuce controversy ending? Because I'm out here eating like a two-year-old. French fries, burgers. Like, I'm eating everything I shouldn't because I'm scared to have a salad. I am very afraid to have a salad because apparently if you eat the wrong salad, you're going to get the lettuce poops. No, no. I just want to get back to being able to get in a salad and not having to stare at my salad like it's just going to, you know, have me laid out in bed for 3-4 days or 2 weeks is what they say. It's all good, man. E-Rock is on your radio. I know there's a lot of people out there that are going through the same thing that I'm going through. I just want to get a salad in peace. Come on, man. E-Rock is here. Let's go. Yeah. It's The Basement right here, right now on your favorite station. Don't forget, Sway Lee on the show next. Don't go nowhere. Come on. Yeah.

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1: 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Oh, yeah. It's live in the 505 time Friday. It is Balloon Fiesta weekend, and we are partying.

concert tickets, and whatever else, man. So where you at? Get over here. 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Animal and Leash, Skater J, the Kiss Crew, Club Kiss, and all the sexy, beautiful, lovely bartenders here. These ladies gonna take care of you. Plus, gentlemen bartenders are gonna take care of the ladies too. So come on down, ladies and gentlemen, and party with us. 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

best time ever. Weddings are great, man. One of my best friends got married. I got to witness that. I got to hang out with my other best friends because we're all a group of best friends. And we were all being like the best of best friends ever with tons of tequila. It was amazing. It was amazing. 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Don't miss a wedding, all right? People, there are some things you never miss in life. One is a wedding. 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Three, funerals. 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So, yeah, had a great time this past weekend. Congratulations, Scratchy and Bella. All right, E-Rock is on your radio. Let's go. It's The Basement right here, right now. The one and only Swae Lee up next right here on The Basement. Come on.

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0: Let's go. It's the basement right here, right now on your favorite station. The one and only DJ E-Rock is on your radio. Yes, people, Sway Lee. Sway Lee, half a Ray Sremmer. He's got a new album called Same Difference. It's in the building right now. Sway Lee, people.
1: How did you come up with the name Same Difference for this album? What's the message behind that?
2: Same Difference is just like all of us just going through the same stuff, just in a different way. At some point, we all go through the same thing and we experience the same things, whether it's emotions or just experiences in general. Mm-hmm. You know what I'm saying? We all go through the same difference type things in life.
0: That's right. The full convo is up right now on the Radio Basement YouTube. Go there right now. I'm telling you, we had a great conversation and we got more of that coming up next right here on the Basement. DJ E-Rock in the building. You know what it is. The Basement is here. Come on. We got 3 hours of the best hip hop and Sway Lee on the show tonight, people. Come on.

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1: 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Man, we're ready to party. Yes, we don't stop the music downtown, 3rd and Central. It is the October month. Yes, it's the fresh start of fall and a brand new month. 3 months left till 2027. So we got to start partying now. Yes, and the Balloon Fiesta weekend going on. Everybody is out and about. So come on down, party with us, get hooked up with the Kiss Crew. Club Kiss going on, Kiss Swag, Cost Tickets, whatever they got, man, are going to hook you up. Plus Skater J. He's on the mix down, ones and twos, downtown, 3rd and Central, on the two tortillas, ready to play your hits and your hot-ass joints. So come on through, because we're going to drop them all, right? And have a cerveza, have a shot, have a mixed drink. Your thing, man, relax and party with us, man, because we're ready to geek a leak and get down with the freaks, if you know what I mean. So come on through and party with us. Kiss 973.
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talking about his new album, Same Difference. We're going to ask him about the origins of the Mannequin Challenge. A lot of people know what the Mannequin Challenge was. I mean, you probably did it a few years ago, man. That was the record that changed how records are literally perceived these days. So we're going to ask him about that up next in about a good 10 minutes. All right, DJ E-Rock on your radio, Ray Shremmer Zone, Swae Lee in the building tonight. Million.

0: Let's go, E-Rock on your radio. It's the Basement Radio right now on your favorite station. The one and only Sway Lee is in the building with us tonight. He's got a new album called Same Difference, the new single, Mural with Jhené Aiko. It's incredible. But let's talk about, let's take it back a little bit and talk about Black Beatles and the Mannequin Challenge.
1: Like, how did that all come together, though? I mean, was that something that you guys had planned, or did it just happen?
2: It really just happened, and we just happened to see it. Like, we seen these kids doing that, bro. It was some kids, and you can go to YouTube and search these kids, the first ever Mannequin Challenge, and you'll see the school that did it. And I love these kids to death, and I really never really got to tell them, like, but, like, bro, they started that challenge, and they, like, they tagged us.
1: Wow.
2: And they was just doing some funny being having fun. Everybody just, like, just being still.
1: We gotta send them a plaque, man.
2: No, for real.
1: We gotta send them a plaque.
2: For real, I'm finna definitely, like, at this point, like, especially since it resurged, I'm finna, like, spin back. Definitely reach out to that school, and we gotta do something like that. Send them a diamond plaque. Something like that, for real. Because we was in, like, Europe, and we seen them doing that, and we was like, we said, bro, we doing our next show.
1: Yeah.
2: And we did that the next show.
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2: And put it on Twitter.

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1: Up, up, and away! 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Up and up and up. 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

0: over there. Hey, I'm telling you, man, we're having a good time. We want to see you here. And, you know, 3rd and Central is where we be with Kiss 973. Come on now.
1: This is B.I.G. Shine. Big Shine is definitely in the building. Good music. And I'm kicking it with my homie. That's right, my dog. The one and only Animal. The street king of the 505. Come on, man. Where else would we be at? Right here on Kiss 97.3, boy.
2: The loudest person in the state is flying high like a Zia flag. All over New Mexico. It's DJ Animal on Kiss 97.3.
3: Folks, this is the Red Shovel Report going live to the Northeast Highs. 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

take over tonight on the show. That's right, Sway Lee hanging out with us for all 3 hours of the basement. That's right, 3 hours of the best hip hop. But yo, if you want to hear something, man, I'm DJing right now. I'm in the mix right now. I'm feeling generous. Maybe I'll play your favorite song. All you got to do, though, is hit me up. It's 888-456-8721. Or you can slide in my DMs and follow me at DJ E-Rock. If you're out there on the road, man, take a picture of your radio and let me know that you're listening. That's right, take a picture of your radio, post it, tag us at DJ E-Rock at @radio_basement, at Sway Lee, and let us know you're listening right now. We'll repost you, all right? We need our repost gang to really show up for us tonight, all right? Sway Lee on the radio with us tonight, checking back in with him

0: Sway Lee on the basement. We yours truly, DJ E-Rock. We were talking about Black Beatles and how that that whole thing came together and how that's changed how records are just promoted and brought to market these days. So Sway,
1: let me ask you, going through that whole entire period of time, like, you know, with the Mannequin Challenge, with Black Beatles, like, how is that, like, you know, address, I guess, like, how you roll out, you know, this new album, same difference now?
2: Now, I don't really try to do no repeat stuff. I try to make new historic moments.
1: Yeah.
2: Because, like, a lot of that stuff, it can't even be recreated. It's just, it's so timeless, like, but now we just trying to make more moments, new moments, things of the same caliber, moments of the same caliber. But yeah, we just doing everything organic and just playing it by ear.
1: Authenticity is so important today because like people can really smell and sniff that out from a mile away now. Yeah, you know what I mean? If you manufactured,
2: I love that too. They'll take you out. They'll take you out. They'll call you out on that. I love that.
1: So how did having a double diamond record like Sunflower impact you? And what was that moment where, you know, can you walk me through that moment where everything was just like, wow, this thing is really double diamond?
0: I know you want to hear the answer. That's coming up next in about a good, I'd say, 20 minutes or so. That's right. Same Difference, the new album by Sway Lee. It's his first album, actually. Believe it or not, man, he is not just a feature artist. And I know that you probably think that he probably has like 10 albums by now, because he's got like a million songs out. The Same Difference, it's out now. Go cop that, all right? E-Rock on your radio. Sway Lee hanging out.

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1: The KISS balloon has landed on 3rd and Central with the Animal, and I am getting ready to throw the hugest party in October that you've ever seen downtown at the library, 3rd and Central. Skater J on the ones and twos. He's on the MIC playing all the hits, all the joints, all the bangers, all the tracks you want to hear. So come on down, request a track from him. KISS Crew, they're hooking you up with prizes and surprises. So roll on through and get hooked up while you drink a shot, a cerveza, a mixed drink. You talk to your lady, you talk to your crew, your clique. Everybody from the east side to the north side to the south side to the west side, come on through, man. We want to see you here tonight. And yes, if you're from out of town or you got family and friends or tourists, you're hearing me? Get down to 3rd and Central Library. This is where KISS parties all night and we get crazy. Come on through with KISS 973. It's early. Get your ass down here now.
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shout out to all of our listeners all around the country, from LA to the Bay to Las Vegas. Shout out to all of my peoples, my family out there in Phoenix, Arizona. Shout out to Albuquerque. Shout out my cousin Nat. Nat, what up? Are you listening right now? I miss my little cousin Natalie. She lives out there in Santa Fe, tunes in every single weekend. It means a lot to me when my family tunes in and they get to hear their older cousin or maybe their uncle. It means more to me than they think it does. So shout out to the family one time, all right? E-Rock on your radio. Speaking of family, the one and only Sway Lee is on the show with us tonight. We're talking to him next.

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1: E-Rock on your radio. Sway Lee in the building with us tonight. Shout out to all the Sway Lee fans out there. All my fans of Ray Shremmerd that listen to the show weekly. We appreciate y'all. That's why Sway Lee is here, man. They know that we down with the people. Come on, man.
2: So how did having a Double Diamond record like Sunflower impact you? And what was that moment where, you know, can you walk me through that moment where everything was just like, wow, this thing is really Double Diamond? Like, walk me through that moment real quick. What happened?
3: I feel like that song goes like 8 times platinum every year. Like, literally, that song is just like my most performing song ever. One of the most performing songs in history, like. And, bro, I just made that shit another good song, another day in the life making a good song. You know what I'm saying? Like, I don't think nothing could ever beat having a song in a movie, a big anticipated movie.
2: And which movie was that, for those that don't know?
3: It was just Spider-Man, the Multiverse.
2: Come on, man.
3: So I think the fact that he sung it, it really connected with people because they really heard it 5 times. They realized, okay, this is a banger.
2: Yeah.
3: And then they seeing him sing it and they really listen to that song. It's like, this is one of them ones. Like, but I think just like how this, the whole thing lined up with the movie and the drop and all that at the same time, I think it's just really centered.

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1: 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Oh, yeah. It's live in the 505 time Friday. It is Balloon Fiesta weekend, and we are

tonight. They have the prizes for you. Kiss swag, concert tickets, and whatever else, man. So where you at? 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Animal and Leash, Skater J, the Kiss Crew, Club Kiss, and all the sexy, beautiful, lovely bartenders here. 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

What other delivery services are there? DoorDash. Yo, you out there, man. You grinded. We with you right now. We grinded too. That's right. Sway Lee on the radio with us tonight. Yes, sir. We talking to him next right here on The Basement. 3 hours of the best hip-hop is going down in your city right now with us. You're with yours truly, DJ E-Rock. All right. Let's go. You know what it is. Turn it up, Chad. Sway Lee on your

Working on a weekend like usual. Way off in the deep end like usual. Swear they passed us, they doing too much. Haven't done my taxes, I'm too turned up.

0: 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E-Rock on your radio. It's The Basement right here, right now on your favorite station. The one and only Sway Lee on the radio with us tonight. Yes, sir. It's always a pleasure and a treat to have my guy in studio with us. We're talking about that new album, Same Difference. It's his first studio album, which is crazy to say because you would think that this guy's got like 20 albums out already. No, that's not true. This is his first body of work, people.
1: What's one thing people always get wrong about Sway Lee?
2: That's a good one,
3: right?
2: They
3: just dumb as, like, some people can be real dumb. I just, like, think, and they just...
1: Especially nowadays.
3: They uninformed. So they think I'm just a feature artist. They don't know I got all these songs that under my belt. You know what I'm saying? So it's like, some people might really think I'm just a feature artist. And it could be how I drop songs. So they don't know I do my solo thing, too. So they think I'm just... Yeah, that's... Yeah, I think I'm a solo, like a feature artist.
1: But no, you got a body of work out.
3: Right.
1: Same difference.
3: I can't feature, I'm going to kill my features every time. Because I'm going to kill my part in any song every time. But I really do this I'm really 10 toes in this music purpose. Like, God gave me this gift.
1: No, you are.
3: For real, he gave me this gift. I accepted it. And now I'm just like, I'm in it. 11 toes. You know what I'm saying? Like,
1: not 10, but 11.
3: 11. I'm going to grow an extra toe. Like, you know what I'm saying?
0: Sway Lee, thank you for stopping by. Yo, people out there, if you love what you just heard, the full convo is up right now on the Radio Basement YouTube. And, yo, we got actually a very special announcement.

we're going to tell you that, yo, our footprint is actually expanding. You're going to be able to watch The Basement on, you're going to have a few options on how you can catch us. So keep it locked, and we'll see you next week. All right, E-Rock on your

0: 3 months left till 2027, so we got to start partying now. Yes, and the Balloon Fiesta weekend going on. Everybody is out and about, so come on down, party with us, get hooked up with the Kiss Crew. Club Kiss going on, Kiss Swag, cost tickets, whatever they got, man, they're going to hook you up. Plus Skater J, he's on the mix down, ones and twos, downtown, 3rd and Central, on the two tortillas, ready to play your hits and your hot-ass joints. So come on through, because we're going to drop them all, right? And have a cerveza, have a shot, have a mixed drink. Your thing, man, relax and party with us, man, because we're ready to geek a leak and get down with the freaks, if you know what I mean. So come on through and party with us. Kiss 973.
1: 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It's your boy Akon, ride with the Street King, DJ Animal. Let's go.
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1: Up, up, and away! 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It is live in

0: over there. Hey, I'm telling you, man, we're having a good time. We want to see you here. And, you know, 3rd and Central is where we be with Kiss 973. Come on now!
1: This is B.I.G. Sean. Big Sean is definitely in the building. Good music. And I'm kicking it with my homie. That's right, my dog. The one and only Animal. The street king of the 505. Come on, man. Where else would we be at? 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
2: The Kiss balloon has landed on 3rd and Central with the Animal, and I am getting ready to throw the hugest party in October that you've ever seen downtown at the library, 3rd and Central. Skater J on the ones and twos. He's on the MIC playing all the hits, all the joints, all the bangers, all the tracks you want to hear. So come on down, request a track from him. Kiss Crew, they're hooked.

0: talk to your crew, your clique, everybody from the east side to the north side to the south side to the west side. Come on through, man. We want to see you here tonight. And yes, if you're from out of town or you got family and friends or tourists, you hearing me? 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This is where KISS parties all night and we get crazy. 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Get your ass down here now.
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you know my little buff they rocker. Peekaboo's private, this that chicken cheese. 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Yes, AGs, I'm putting something to sleep. 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He on the ground, I praise God and start stumping feet.

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3: 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I lent out a car to my girlfriend's mom because she needed some help. 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The brakes need to be redone. And they don't want to pay for it, so I just need it back.
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1: Hey, Valerie, this is Ando from the Gina Lee Fuentes Show. So your boyfriend Michael says he lent out his car to your mom, and now there's some damages on it. He wants to know when you're going to go and bring it back.
2: Seriously? All right, well, she needs it, so I'm not going to give it back.
3: What do you mean? You guys put like 25,000 miles on it. It needs tires. You wore out the brakes. It's got some work that needs to be done. Somebody needs to do something here.
2: Okay, Michael, yeah, and that's your job because it's your car. It's your car. You assume the responsibility of everything that is wrong with it.
3: You're right. It's my car, and I lent it out as a favor, and you guys put a bucket ton of miles on it, and now it needs tires. And this wasn't like I lent it for an afternoon and it needs a gas tank refill. It needs brakes and tires because you guys drove it so much.
2: You also never even, there were no conditions when you said we could borrow your car. When you buy a car, you're literally like, you're obviously taking on the responsibility to have to fix any damages to it. And when you get a car, you're going to use it. And obviously when you use it, it's just naturally going to get worn out. But like, that's not our responsibility. I'm not going to go back to my mom and tell her to pay for this stuff when it's your car.
3: Are you kidding me? It was a free car that you guys used for a year and racked up the mileage on. Like,
2: yeah, because you said we could use it. You never.
3: Yeah, I said you could use it. I didn't say you could drive it all over the United States of America and wear it down. Are you kidding me? I thought you were going to use it for like a week. Yeah, we all needed it. Are you kidding me? What kind of crap is that?
2: Like, you're going to make us pay for that. It's your car, not ours.
3: Yeah, damn right, it's my car, and I lent it to you in a certain condition, and I expect to get it back in that certain condition.
2: Okay, you know what? I'm done. I'm over this. I'm tired of having this conversation with you. If you don't fix it, or if you end up trying to take the car back and end up leaving my mom stranded, then this is over. So how about you think about that?
4: Girl, bye. I have no words.
1: Report is stolen.
4: Yeah. Like, I have no words. If somebody's not going to make the repairs to the damage or wearing down the brakes or doing anything like that. Honestly, I mean, mistake number one, Michael, because I know you guys are listening this morning. She truly, genuinely, and they are inside GLF Nation right now. I just made sure to make sure that they're not going to comment. They're watching, but I genuinely think you're in the wrong.
5: Don't give a damn. What's your mama's name? Ursula Unser? Come on, man.
4: Ursula Unser.
5: They just speeding, jacking up this dude's car. Hey, bro, you don't have no sisters and no cousins that can just go whoop her ass because that's what she needs.
4: That's what
5: she
4: I
5: was,
4: said.
5: She was talking too much. And you don't need a car if he doesn't.
4: Entitlement.
5: You just buy the car. No, man.
4: It's entitlement. She had
6: it. Never lent out like anything like of that value and it brought it back even worse and worse shit?
5: I have before.
4: No.
6: Oh, really? A car?
5: I have before.
4: No.
5: Yeah. I have before.
4: I've just been the idiot that'll buy somebody a car.
6: I forgot you did.
5: Are you still idioting? Because
6: I mean, what the?
5: This economy. Your hair looks great, Gina.
4: Thanks, Buck. You want a car?
5: No, this
4: is right off the lot.
5: This is a mess. This is crazy. And for her, just you could hear it in her voice.
4: Yeah, the entitlement.
5: Yeah,
4: it's entitlement.
5: Yeah,
4: it's entitlement.
5: Her and the mama getting whooped.
4: Yeah,
6: yeah. So
4: it's entitlement.
6: So I've seen this happen to a couple family members. You know, they either co-sign or they lend an old car to someone and they bring it back in worse shape. And then my family members were upset about it. I was like, well, that's kind of your fault. Why would you even lend it out in the first place?
4: Well, because I think it's being nice. You know, people trying to be nice with family.
6: I wouldn't be able to do that. And I would personally never, like, lend my vehicle out to anybody. Just because, like, they're not on the insurance. And also, I don't want it to be come back and beaten up and everything. Because people don't take care of your stuff as much as you would yourself.
5: That's true. But I think a lot of people do this because they've been in that position before. And they didn't get anyone to help them.
4: Right.
5: So they're like, I know how it feels to be without a car. I know how it feels.
4: And this is her mom.
5: Yeah.
4: It's her mom.
5: And it's his girl. So I'm not going to blame him for doing it. Now, it wasn't just a stranger. This girl... Nah, she's just using and abusing. That's what she's doing.
4: He trusted her. But the entitlement, I think, Valerie, because her name is Valerie, the entitlement on this is just too much. You did the damage to the car. You wore out the tires. You need to repair it. Like, hands down. And saying that she's going to call it off if they don't fix it. Like, if he doesn't fix it, that it's over. Girl, bye.
5: Hey, bro.
4: If that's the case.
5: Bro, the monkey ain't that good.
4: The monkey!
5: He ain't that good.
6: He's

0: 877-262-KISS and put yourself in this position. Can y'all just give her a taste of what really would be going down? Because I feel like he's handling this very nicely. Buck D was already like, there's an ass whooping coming.
1: Or there might be people who agree with her, though. There
0: okay,
1: might
0: be some people who need that. We'll hear from you guys.
2: Your problem.
0: Exactly. 262-547-7262-KISS. 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
1: Hey Valerie, this is Ando from the Gina Lee Fuentes Show. So your boyfriend Michael says he lent out his car to your mom and now there's some damages on it. He wants to know when you're going to go and bring it back.
2: Seriously? Alright, well, she needs it, so I'm not going to give it back.
3: What do you mean? You guys put like 25,000 miles on it. It needs tires. You wore out the brakes. It's got some work that needs to be done. Somebody needs to do something here.
2: Okay, Michael, yeah, and that's your job. Because it's your car. It's your car. You assume the responsibility of everything that is wrong with it.
3: You're right. It's my car, and I lent it out as a favor, and you guys put a bucket ton of miles on it, and now it needs tires. And this wasn't like I lent it for an afternoon and it needs a gas tank refill. It needs brakes and tires because you guys drove it so much.
2: You also never even, there were no conditions when you said we could borrow your car. When you buy a car, you're literally like, you're obviously taking on the responsibility to have to fix any damages to it. And when you get a car, you're going to use it. And obviously when you use it, it's just naturally going to get worn out. But, like, that's not our responsibility. I'm not going to go back to my mom and tell her to pay for this stuff when it's your car.
3: Are you kidding me? It was a free car that you guys used for a year and racked up the mileage on. Like,
2: yeah, because you said we could use it. You never
3: Yeah, I said you could use it. I didn't say you could drive it all over the United States of America and wear it down. Are you kidding me? I thought you were going to use it for like a week. Yeah,
2: no,
3: we all needed it.
2: Oh,
3: are you kidding me?
2: This is
3: what kind of crap is that?
2: You're actually going to make us pay for that. It's your car, not ours.
3: Yeah, damn right it's my car, and I lent it to you in a certain condition, and I expect to get it back in that certain condition.
2: Okay, you know what? I'm done. I'm over this. I'm tired of having this conversation with you. If you don't fix it, or if you end up trying to take the car back and end up leaving my mom stranded, then this is over. So how about you think about that?
4: Girl, bye. That's all I got to say. Like, honestly, like, that's... I hate to say this, Valerie, but you are definitely, to me, in my opinion, in the wrong on this because this is his ride. He did you and your mom the favor, and then you guys wore down. It's only right that you do the repairs that need to be done to this car. But the entitlement, I can't get over the entitlement on this.
1: Yeah, so I've actually gone through this in one way, shape, or form. I've seen family members go through it. So I lent out my van one time. And they actually hit something. And I was like, are you going to, like, pay for the damages? And they said no.
4: They said no?
1: They said no.
5: You know what I would have done? There would have been more damage to my van once I ran them over. Ain't no way in hell.
1: So I just learned my lesson never to lend out my car. I don't care who you are. Even for like a day or two.
4: We've been on it for 2 days now. Golly.
5: No, but this girl, I can't even say the woman because this girl with this mentality, this is not right at all. Because, you know, for a guy to be that nice, not just to you, but to your mother.
4: Right.
5: And she's like, you're not going to have my mom walking. Well, I hope her thumbs don't have arthritis. Because she would be hitchhiking if it was left up to me. Ain't no way in hell. Like, come on. What's going on here?
4: Yeah.
5: Like, this is a mess.
4: You don't want arthritis in your thumbs because, like, just the knuckle aches. Oh, my God.
1: Well, she'll arthritis.
5: Hey, she'll sure have them. She'll be out on... She's so old. She remembers when it was all called Route 66.
4: Oh,
5: she'll be out there hitchhiking on Route 66 messing with me.
4: We're going to be taking it to the phone lines and text line 262-547-7262-KISS. Let us know what you think about it. In all honesty, if this was you and you were in that situation, who's right, who's wrong? What do you think?
1: All right, this is on text line. It says, I agree with her. It's his ride. He should be able to pay for it, especially if he wanted to help out the family. I will feel the same way.
5: That's Valerie. I know who that is. You ain't slick. You ain't slick.
4: There's got to be Valerie. There's got to be Valerie. Yes.
1: Text line.
5: We have Montanique, part of GLF Nation. She has the nerve. If you're so concerned about your mama being stranded, you drive her where she needs to go. Pay for them repairs, or you're going to be paying for way more. I'm with you, Montanique.
1: All right, Kim Gaska says they need to pay for repairs and the upkeep. Break up with her and looks like a lawsuit.
5: One more thing. Liz J, GLF Nation, says three words. Whoop that trick!
4: All right, let's take it.

0: phone lines. Hi, you're on live. What do you think of the situation in your honest opinion?
1: Hey, good morning, this is Will. Man, he needs to leave this young lady. She's a real piece of, you know what. The man did her a solid by helping her mom. I mean, they not even married or engaged. He felt bad trying to do the right thing, but like, hey, y'all can use the car. But anybody with common sense know if you're using somebody's car for that extended period of time, it's your job to take care of it so you can continue using it, operating a vehicle. Like, I don't understand what a common courtesy was missed at.
0: You know what it sounded like to me, though, Will? It sounded like to me that she gets everything she wants. That's why she did that threat at the end of like, well, if you take it away, it's over.
2: Yeah.
0: You know what I mean? It sounds like she's got a lot of entitlement going on.
1: Well, like Buck D said, we know that box ain't that good, bro. Move on. Please move on.
0: The monkey.
1: If there's anything like her mouth, it's trash.
0: Oh, my God. Lord Jesus. Hey, Will, get the demon out of your car first, bro.
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0: I found a new one for you guys. This is actually something that they do practice for if you're losing your memory. If you can actually keep this sequence. Okay, so I'm going to practice it on you guys. Let's see how y'all's brains are doing.
1: All right,
0: so basically you're going to put your... What's your dominant hand?
2: Right hand.
0: Right hand. Same. Okay, same. So you're going to put your left... Do it for whatever dominant hand you have first, okay? So put your hand facing palm up. If you're right-handed, do the left hand. Palm up. And it's going to be kind of like rock, paper, scissors, but you're going to fist down like rock. Then you're going to side. Do the side of the hand.
2: Okay.
0: And then you go down, flat.
2: Okay.
0: Okay, now hold it up to where I can see it.
1: This sounds like Bop It.
2: Yeah.
0: It's not, though. You have to be able to do it 5 times in a row.
2: Okay,
0: go ahead and do it.
2: In what order again?
0: Fist, side, palm.
2: Okay.
0: Fist, side, palm. Fist, side, palm.
2: Yeah.
0: Got it? Okay, now go.
2: Yeah.
0: Well, that sounds really bad.
1: I know. What is going on in the studio?
0: But you don't go slow. You know how everybody was like, think. You have to literally go fast. Now try it with your non-dominant hand.
2: That's what I was doing it with.
0: Okay, you were doing it with non-dominant. Okay, now put your right palm up. Do it with your non-dominant. Fist, side, palm. Fist, side, palm. This side palm.
1: Yeah, I better not be doing this while you're driving.
2: Yeah.
0: Yeah, definitely don't do that.
1: You guys did really well. I think I'm struggling with it a little bit.
0: Oh, no. Then you have mental issues.
2: Let me see.
0: Palm. Is that your non-dominant or is that your dominant?
1: That's my dominant.
0: Okay, now do the non-dominant. Let me see your non-dominant. Come on. Oh, both of y'all are awful right now. Buck got it.
1: Yeah.
2: Let's
1: do it quick.
2: Yeah.
0: You guys, they said it actually can help you with your mental state and let you know if you're kind of, hey, I need to start taking better care of myself situation.
2: That don't help me remember people's names.
0: Doctors use it. Yeah, no. I don't remember nobody's name.
2: They can say my name and I just...
1: Remember me, Buck?
2: Windows 96. I'm the worst.
0: So we're all the same then. We forget names quicker than anything.
2: Names and birthdays for me.
1: Yeah, birthdays is really bad.
2: I do not remember names or birthdays.
0: Yo, does y'all's family like mass text everybody? Don't forget it's so-and-so's birthday today.
1: No, they're usually good at it and they text happy birthday on that person's day. So I'm like, oh, okay, perfect. I can text them back.
2: No, this is why I love Facebook. Social media tells me.
1: Exactly.
0: Yeah, that's true.
2: That's what I do.
0: Some people put the wrong date, though.
1: That's true.
2: That's on them.
1: I know.
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0: What is the one trait, in your opinion, Ando, that makes someone instantly attractive? Instantly,
1: confidence.
0: Man,
2: he took mine. Confidence is number one for me.
0: Instantly attractive. So both of you guys are confident.
2: Yes, mine is confidence.
0: Okay, confidence. Yes. Is there a secondary? Is there a secondary for what you guys say or no?
1: Their looks?
2: That's okay, what I'm saying. Is it physical?
0: Okay, here we go.
2: We so got y'all, all morning.
0: Y'all gave the perfect guy responses because y'all said confidence first. Both of y'all agreed on that. And then second was looks.
2: Well, the thing about the confidence, though, and I think Ando will agree with me, it kind of takes time to figure out if it's real confidence or they're just playing the role of being confident.
1: That's very true. Have you ever,
0: what do you
1: like,
0: mean by that?
2: Well, some people can put off that they're a confident person when you first meet them. But then as time goes on and you get to know them a little better, you'd be like, oh, that's false confidence, or they're really not confident at all.
1: It's like a show?
2: Yeah.
0: Have you ever gone through that where the confidence faded away, Ando, and then all of a sudden?
1: Yeah, that's happened a lot.
2: Yes.
0: Okay. Well, both of you guys are incorrect. Well, I know, but it's a guy answer. You know what? It says men say it's usually looks first, then confidence is what gets them. Okay. Now, when they looked into this, this is male and female. They looked at both sexes. There's a matchmaker. Her name is Susan Alper. She's got more than 20 years experience, hitting like 30 years experience for online dating. People who want to be with somebody, there is one trait. If you have this trait, you are so charismatic and they will not forget you, and it will keep somebody coming in for more. Take a guess.
1: Very charismatic?
0: It'll literally have you coming back for more.
1: Authenticity. What is it?
0: Okay.
2: I was going to say humor.
0: Humor it is.
1: Really good one. Yeah.
0: That was it. That's it.
2: That's what it is.
0: All you have to do is make somebody laugh. That instantly brings the guard down.
2: You guys are living with my problems now.
1: Why?
0: He says, what did you say? What is your name on Snapchat? It's without a personality.
2: Without a personality, I'm 3.7.
0: Yeah.
1: 3.7.
0: He said 3.7. So he ain't even a 4.
2: I am glad that I'm a guy because we get away with it.
1: Mm-hmm, you're right.
2: It's not even about how we look. You know what I mean? It's if you can hold a conversation.

0: if you can be engaging, if you have humor, all of that stuff. That's what a lot of the ladies put first.
1: Yeah, that's how I get a lot of them.
2: Men too. Actually, it says on here, men and women.
0: Well, we do
2: that was the number one response because it's going to bring the guard down and then you're going to be comfortable. They could come at you with the hair up. They could look dumb. As long as you make them laugh.
0: I just feel like it sounds bad, but I haven't met too many ladies that have it.
1: Yeah,
2: that has humor. I think I have a little bit of humor.
0: You do. Mm-hmm. And the thing is, it's very rare because in my experience, a lot of ladies get offended by humor. They take it personal. Mm-hmm. They can laugh at others, but they can't laugh at themselves. So
2: I have no option but to laugh at myself.
0: Yeah. That's a part of humor, though, being able to laugh at yourself.
1: And you build a personality. You know, a lot of girls don't have personalities.
0: Yeah, it's solely looks based.
2: Yeah. And here's the thing. They looked at the most attractive people. And a lot of the attractive men had women that were not 10s. A lot of them weren't. Yeah, they hooked up with the 10s, right?
0: And we're just talking about pure visual when you say 10, right?
2: Yeah, that's all visual, right? Like, they got the small waist, they're fit, they fit in the, you know, the booty shorts, and they look good naked, they look good with less clothes on. Right. We're not talking about that. The men that are 10s ended up with women who were a little bit heavier. They had the makeup thing going on, they had, you know, the hair and a messy bun here and there, but when they dressed it up, they dressed it up, but they were funny. Yeah. And that's what kept them coming back.
1: That's what I love. If someone can make me laugh and I can joke with them, then you've got me.
0: I'm not even going to lie. The first woman that I met like that, I married her.
1: Oh, yeah. You did that.
2: Yeah. You married her.
0: And I married her. Remember the story?
2: Yeah.
0: I texted her on air and I was like, I just told the story when you took your partials out. And she and I didn't know half your teeth were fake. Like, and you know, just something like that. Just when you meet someone like that, mm-hmm. it just takes away all of that pressure and all of that, oh, I gotta be this way. And it's just like, okay, this is a regular person. I can chill with this person.
2: Bottom line is that physical attraction matters, but don't underestimate the person who makes you laugh, because that's usually the person you're gonna be drawn to more than anything. That sense of humor is what creates the chemistry, because then you can truly be your true, authentic self.
1: Yeah, usually the sevens on down, they have to learn how to have a personality and a sense of humor.
2: Sevens,
1: yeah,
2: on
1: because
2: down?
1: The tens, they don't really need to because they're kind of already just off the looks. But
0: those are the worst.
2: Yeah, but those are the worst ones. They're getting hooked up with. They're getting, you know, the action, but they're not getting the marriage.
1: Because they didn't have to learn how to build a personality. Have you ever met a 10 that actually has that's actually funny, that makes you laugh?
2: No. Females? Females? No, that's rare.
0: Very rare. And you're right, though, Ando. That's the truth. Because, you know, they've been good looking their whole life. They don't have to just sit there. And then what's worse is when you do try to come at them with personality and a conversation, you just be like, man, this is
2: you get the hair flip or they're touching and they're like,
1: how do you not get what I just said? Yeah. Or if you make a joke or something.
0: Well, the thing is, from my experience, you know, the humor has helped, but it's also hurt as well because, you know, there's some ladies that just don't get it. They don't like it. They don't understand it. And it's.
2: They don't want to be in a stupid situation.
0: Well, it's not even just making jokes about them. I'm talking about jokes, period.
1: Yeah.
0: Jokes, period.
2: Period?
0: I don't get it. Like, what does that mean? Or it's just like, you know what? Forget it.
1: What do you mean by that?
0: Just a regular, say how we are in the morning, mm-hmm, right here.
2: Right.
0: We make jokes. We're laughing.
2: Yeah.
0: There are a lot of the ladies that I've run into that will be in this room that will be looking at us like, what the hell are y'all talking about? What are you laughing about? And to me, that is unattractive.
2: Yeah.
0: Like, let your guard down. Be in the moment. Be happy.
2: Humor is it, you guys. Humor is it. So all those tins out there that are listening, just...
1: Do we got tins listening?
0: No, tins. The tins are still...

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1: Oh, my God. 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
1: My girlfriend just recently reached out, and she contacted all my exes to try and see if I'm, like, still chatting them up. And, like, I got all these angry messages. Like, I'm super embarrassed that she'd even do this. I love her so much, and I found out she was talking to all my... I can't really think of, like, breaking up her in this moment or, like, what do I do? But, like, we live together. Our finances are tied together. Like, how do I get through this?
2: Okay, I need you to breathe. Because, like, I know that when we talked to him, he was just very panicky. But let me tell you something, homie. When somebody does something like that, you bounce. You know what? I know that that's a red flag when somebody does that, like, right off the bat. And you guys live together. Your finances are tied together. Mm. But this is a red flag. I think you need to leave. What do you think?
3: It's easy to say leave when you're not in that situation because they do live together. It's not that simple. Just talk to her. Find out what's the problem. Why are you hitting on my exes? Get to the bottom of it.
2: That's a control factor, though, y'all.
3: Because, you know, it's not as easy as it is, you know, when you're not living together. You know what I mean? Or if you do.

0: you still want to find out why, what's going on. Like, that's just me.
1: Yeah.
2: So, like, I've had this happen a couple times.
0: Same.
2: Where the girl I'm seeing, like, reaches out to my ex to see if, like, we're,
1: oh,
2: like, messing
1: that's
2: up.
1: Right.
2: So it's like, what are you doing? Like, and then when they found out nothing was happening or nothing was going on, I'm still in trouble. Like, for whatever reason. They're like, well, why do you have him in your contacts anyway?
0: Yeah.
2: I'm like, oh my gosh, what are we doing here?
1: It is so time consuming to delete somebody out of a phone.
2: No, it's not.
1: Totally feels like it.
2: You just don't want to do it, Gina.
1: No,
0: I don't do it either.
1: Like, it's like whatever to me.
0: I have the control. Like, if I'm not going to hit him up, I'm not going to hit him up. To me, when you delete someone, that means you remove the temptation because you still want to. You might want to do it. So I don't delete anyone off social media, phone, none of that stuff. Pictures, I'm not one of those people that's like, I have to erase this person. No, because it still happened.
2: You know, I've actually come across where one of my exes deleted, like, pictures of me and my old memories with someone. I was like, what are you doing?
0: Yeah.
2: I was so upset, and that's when I knew it was downhill.
0: Yes.
1: She deleted photos, really?
2: Yes. Why are you going to try and erase my memories?
1: Because you probably did something. You upset her. You ticked her off. And then she's like, I'm done with you.
2: You know what? You sound like the girl that would do that.
1: What?
2: That
1: makes no sense. I know. You can go through my phone and all the exes are still in there.
0: Wow.
1: Like all pictures and everything.
0: Dudes don't care about that.
1: I don't care either.
0: But why would I don't understand that. Everything that's in the past is in the past. If he's doing nothing like the caller. It does nothing. Why are you worried about that?
1: This is the beginning of controlling. You know what, though? Here's the thing. Y'all, I didn't learn the lesson until just as of recent, like the past couple of years, where I started realizing, okay, this is a red flag. Oh, let me give you chance and chance and chance again. I feel like I learned this so late in the game. He sounds young. He sounds like he's in his maybe late 20s, 30s, early 30s. But he sounds panicky. He sounded panicky, which means he's either walking on eggshells at home if they live together, like he said. He doesn't know. If you heard him, he sounded panicky. He doesn't know how to make this right. But he knows what she did was wrong. She contacted every single ex. That's why I'm like, that's a red flag. I think you need a bounce. Like, this is a perfect opportunity for you to say, you know what? I'm done. But he did say he loved her. So maybe, Buck, you're right. Maybe have a conversation. Yeah, but what is it going to get you?
0: That's the only reason why I said at least talk, because you know, when you have feelings involved, it's easy to say just leave, but it's hard to leave when you have the feelings. So have that conversation, and then you know, if it continues, then she gotta go
2: or find a new place.
0: Yeah, she gotta
2: line up a new place right now.
1: Will y'all give him some advice though on this? Because I know that us, you know, Buck is somebody who was married, has kids. Anna and I are both single, never married, never had kids. But when you live with somebody, it's a whole different vibe. And if somebody's doing this, how would you respond to it? If somebody did that, contacted all your exes, you guys live together, even though you love them, like it's still wrong of them to do that. Let us know what you would do. 262-547-7262-KISS, GLF Nation, watch the show live, YouTube, Gina Lee Fuentes TV, Twitch, and Facebook. 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
1: Like, my girlfriend just recently reached out, and she contacted all my exes to try and see if I'm, like, still chatting them up. And, like, I got all these angry messages. Like, I'm super embarrassed that she'd even do this. I love her so much, and I found out she was talking to all my... I can't really think of, like, breaking up in this moment, or, like, what do I do? But, like, we live together. Our finances are tied together. Like, how do I get through this?
2: Do y'all hear the stress in his voice, though? Like, he's very panicky. Like, he's very... Very much like, and I wonder how many exes that were, like, was, and how many people she actually reached out to. Like, yeah, that's such a big red flag.
3: It's unnecessary drama.
4: So I'm wondering, did she contact them through his phone, or did she take it upon her

0: phone herself to use her phone and say, hey, I'm going to just contact all of his exes and tell them who I am.
1: Women usually hit up through social media first. The only time that you actually text or communicate through each other's phones or phone numbers get exchanged is when there's more than what's going on. Usually it's through social media first and then they text.
0: Okay, because I had a girl that like tried to do this to me, or she actually did, but she actually used my social media acting like she was me to contact these exes to see if, like,
1: what?
0: And then like him, he had like a bunch of like mad women at him. He's like, what are you doing? Yeah. And it made me look like a creeper. I'm like, oh man, like now I have to explain, and I shouldn't have to explain.
1: I
0: was like, that's not even me. He's like, that's not me. And they're like, yeah, right.
1: I didn't learn the lesson until way later. Like, usually a majority of the time when you see that red flag, I feel bad for him because not only does he sound panicky, which means he walks on eggshells, I feel like there's a control factor that's going in here, and it doesn't matter. She's like, well, I just need to make sure you're not cheating on me. Well, why are you needing to make sure? What are you doing? Why are you even suspecting that? Like, you know what I mean?
2: See, yeah. I wouldn't even go that far. She got to go.
1: She got to. See,
2: like, I want to talk about it, but she still got to go.
1: Okay, see, so break up, right? Like, somebody has to move out, even though they live together, because I don't know how you're going to maneuver this.
0: Yeah, I would try and sneak my way out, you know, like, find a new place, start saving my money, because I wouldn't be able to deal with that at all.
2: Oh, that's a good idea right there.
1: That's like what women do. Women save and do it before they leave.
0: I learned from women. So.
2: I've done that.
1: Yeah, so have I.
2: Come home from work, I'm gone.
1: Yeah. Already moved down and everything. I already saved all the money for it. Yep. You guys call in, text into the show, 262-547-7262-KISS, GLF Nation. Watch the show live on air behind the scenes. Comment inside of the chat, YouTube, Gina Lee Fuentes TV, Twitch, and Facebook, The Gina Lee Fuentes Show.
0: All right, it's on text line. It says, I think it's his fault because he didn't make his girl reassured that everything's okay in the relationship. That's why she had to go to this extreme to do this.
2: Okay, crazy. GLF Nation, Montanique, she says, WTF, girl, that is childish. Red flag, run.
1: Yeah, that's true right there. We got one that came in from James in Santa Fe. James said, I've been in this situation. I did have somebody do this to me as well. Let me tell you, it gets worse. It is correct. It is a control factor, but it actually sounds like he really does think he loves her, which means he's going to go through hell and back.
0: Jeez.
1: Before he learns.
2: Not worth hell. Not even worth it.
1: Oh my gosh, y'all. Don't even.
0: But not hell.
1: I know.
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13: Oh my God.

0: sounder page up, and I want to know if you guys are capable of doing any of these, or if you, it's got to be a habit, okay? Not that you're capable, because I know everybody is capable of doing the things that I'm going to list off.
1: Okay.
0: But I need to know if you guys already have it implemented, and if this is what you do, and then I'm going to tell you what that means, okay?
1: Hmm?
0: So, are you great at asking questions when situations arise? Okay, good or bad, you're going to ask questions. Are you good at asking questions?
2: I do it all
0: the
2: time.
0: There you go.
2: The problem is the question that I ask.
0: Right, yeah. Like,
2: what the hell are you doing? Like, what is this?
0: Why? Sit down, what's wrong with you?
2: Yeah.
0: All right, next one is, are you comfortable with silence?
2: Oh my goodness, yes.
0: When somebody is talking to you or you just happen to be out with somebody, do you put your phone away? In general, that means like you're at work, if somebody is talking to you, if you're out in public or somebody says anything, do you put your phone away? Okay. Do you move with purpose? Do you have a goal in mind? You have a goal you've set and you know what you're trying to accomplish and you've got a goal in mind. Do you actively, when somebody is talking to you and somebody says, hey, Ando, hey, Buck, I have a question for y'all. Do y'all actively listen?
2: No.
0: Not all the time.
2: It just depends
0: no.
2: who's asking.
1: Yeah.
0: Did you see how we all paused? We're like, no. Yeah.
1: It has to be important or something of substance.
2: Yeah.
0: Otherwise, it's going to go, literally, the look on our face is going to be that we're not paying attention.
1: Yeah,
0: we're not listening.
1: To
0: one ear out the other. Do you like to try new things in general? What do you guys feel?
1: Yeah. I'm just looking.
0: Okay, there you go. Are you open to other people's point of view when y'all are having an argument or disagreement? Not necessarily an argument, a disagreement. Maybe you guys don't see eye to eye. But are you actually open to seeing other people's points of views?
1: Okay, mine is a full punch. I want mine to be a slap because sometimes I'm open to it and sometimes I just don't agree. So like I'm midway through.
0: Somebody deleted our, what did the five fingers say to the face? Slap! We used to have that. All right, do you enjoy not only being in silence, but do you enjoy and love your time alone? Yeah, smile often. Do you guys smile often or no?
2: No.
1: Yeah. I do just so it brings up my mood.
2: No,
1: I never smile just to smile?
2: No.
0: Damn. No. You guys,
2: I always get told that. I got told the other day, you look angry. No, I don't have to be smiling. Like
0: he's RBF.
2: Yeah.
0: Yeah, he's got RBF.
1: But you're more internal.
2: No, I'm just not.
1: Happy internal.

0: just not. It's okay not to be like smiling and jolly all the time. It's okay. Doesn't mean you're upset. It's just like you're just chilling.
1: All right. You know what? If you actually don't miss, and we're talking, if you actually miss one of these, that actually means you're not an active like person who's engaged. If you actually spot on, do a majority of what's on this list, people will find you irresistible because these are the things that are missing in everyday life that people are, they can't, there are people who can't be alone. There are people who cannot sit in silence. They have to have the TV on. They got to have something or other going on. They can't enjoy a Friday night at home alone. They got to go out and do something. There's people that don't listen. You know, I mean, they said if you have a majority of what's on this list, you are an irresistible person.
2: Really?
1: Do you actually agree with that?
2: I feel like that just makes me feel like I'm grounded. Like I can do all those things and
1: grounded like in trouble or grounded like to the earth?
2: Exactly, like in trouble, dude. Yeah.
0: No, I say it all the time. So I sometimes I like to enjoy these bills. I like to enjoy these bills. Like you know that. What that means, Gina?
1: No.
0: Enjoy these bills. I pay PNM. I pay gas. I'm going to enjoy that sometimes.
1: Oh, yeah. Enjoy the bills. Yeah. There you go.
2: All the subscription services you have.
0: Yeah, exactly.
2: I'm going to enjoy that home.
1: It not only shows that you are irresistible, you also have a big heart and you are very smart in your work environment. You know when to shut up and you know when to pay attention. You know how to keep your money. You know how to lose your money. But the biggest thing is if you have these characteristics that you do and you implement daily, you're irresistible.
2: Oh, to who?
1: To whoever's in your life. To everybody. I mean, there's people here that you can run into and you're like, oh my gosh, you say hello and they're like, I love them.
0: That's not a good thing.
2: But do you feel irresistible?
0: No. I think I'm irresistible to the wrong people.
2: Yeah, me too.
1: Facts.
2: You ever look at your dating profile?
0: Yeah, you'd be like, man.
2: Man, there's people liking me.
0: No, I send you guys. I'm like, look at this. Look at Miss Higginbotham.
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2: All right, Miss Julie, you got left on red. 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
4: So my husband has been pretty cold. It's like he's going through this motions and he like doesn't want to talk to me. I don't know. But we have his mother's birthday coming up and I need confirmation if he's going or not. He's been working a lot and I just need your help. Are you able to help me at all?
2: Yeah, for sure. 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
2: Hey, Ryan, this is Ando from the Gina Lee Fuentes Show. So your wife, Julie, says you've been working a lot and wants to know if you're going to be going to make it to her mother's birthday this weekend or not.
3: I mean, she knows the deal. I'll go if my daughter's not going to full face and makeup. Like, my whole family's going to be there. I'm not dealing with that.
4: There's nothing to talk about. I already told her that she could wear the makeup.
3: I know you say that over and over, but I disagree. Like, I know she's 12. She's looking like 20. Like, I have to have an opinion on this. There has to be some point where you let me say something.
4: She's my daughter.
3: Look, your daughter, we've been together 5 years. Like, married for 3 at this point. Like, you have to let me in at some point. When is it not just your daughter? I have an opinion, all of a sudden it's your daughter every single time.
4: But there are some times where you can be let in, but in certain issues like this, no. I'm the mom. I have the say. She's a girl. I know what's best for her. I know what's... You know, what works for girls her age, and you don't. I mean, yes, you're her stepfather. Yes, you're my husband. Yes, you are kind of like her dad, but I know what's best for a 12-year-old girl. I'm sorry. That's blank.
3: That's absolute bull. I pay for the shoes. I pay for the dress. I should have, like, some point here. Like, you want to talk about commitment? This is what commitment looks like. Like, I don't care if all the other girls want to have, like, caked-up makeup. That's not what she's going to look like.
4: Well, guess what? You don't really have a say in it because she's my daughter, and, it's what I say goes, period. I don't know what else to tell you.
3: Look, any logical parent would agree. A 12-year-old with a full face of makeup, that is not it. Like, we can talk about this when I get home.
5: All right, do I need to rewind that last part right there? Because that is the question, okay? Pay attention to what he said. Okay, we're going to play this one more time right here.
3: Any logical parent would agree. A 12-year-old with a full face of makeup, that is not it. Like, we can talk about this when I get home.
5: All right, so both of them are listening this morning, and he said a 12-year-old has no business with a full face of makeup. I'm going to agree with that because 12 years old and a full face of makeup, if you're wearing foundation, blush, eyeshadow, lashes, mascara,
2: but it's not your
5: lipstick.
2: Kid.
5: I know, but that's his wife, bro. Like, that is his wife, and so he's a stepdad, but she's not letting him be a stepdad. Buck, you're the only one with kids. Your thoughts, please.
6: That's not the story. The story is, the secondary story is the little girl being able to wear the makeup.
5: He doesn't want her to.
6: Yeah, the real story is the mom. The mom, she's got a problem. So first of all, you cannot accept a guy into your life. You marry him. He's been the stepdad for 5 years since the kid has been 7. And now you're talking about he can't have a say-so in the raising of your child, but he can pay for it and all this stuff, pay the bills and provide. Nah. No. To me, that's the first thing I thought of. I was like, nah, I'd leave that. Because she's like, she's a girl. I have to say-so. At the end of the day, she's my daughter. You know what? You're right. Both of y'all y'all be a little family together, and I'm going to relieve myself of this because he's never going to have any type of say-so in the raising of this daughter.
2: Yeah, because I think it's really hard raising another person's kid, and if she's going to be doing that, man, you're like, your hands up in the air, you're like, well, all right, well, if you feel that way, then why am I even here? Why am I paying all of these bills trying to raise a child together, and you don't even see me as an equal? It's only convenient to you when you want her to, like, do stuff that you want to do.
6: Yeah.
2: But we're supposed to be parents together, especially if you're married, aren't you?
6: Like, yeah, he's supposed to be the head of the household.
2: Yeah. And yeah. You're kind of disrespecting him in that manner.
6: Yep.
2: By not giving him that kind of authority.
5: I thought that when you get married, it's supposed to be a joint effort to try to figure out what to do for the kids, especially if it's a guy who did not have to be a stepdad. There are plenty of other guys out there that are like, whatever, it's your kid. You know, she could have gotten with somebody like that, but she actually got with somebody who wants to provide for her and her daughter and considers himself a stepdad.
6: See, at this point, he's not a stepdad. He's just a dad.
5: He's
2: just a dad.
5: What do you mean by that?
6: Like, look, this man has been in this little girl's life since she was 7. She's got it. Now it's convenient to call him stepdad and that's your husband? No, he's the father. That girl, unless the dad is not in the life, that is her father figure. If her real dad is in the life, she has two dads. I don't like the whole, you're a stepdad when it's convenient. You know what I mean? When it's something that the mother doesn't like for him to do. Because that's what it sounds like to me.
5: She didn't say whether or not the real dad is in the picture or not, but regardless whether he is or not, he's got a stepdad. dad or a step or a dude that she's married to who wants to provide for that child, but agrees that a 12-year-old has no business having a full face of makeup. And I'm going to agree with that. 12-year-old does not have a any business having a full face of makeup. 12 years old, you're still a kid.
6: Not at all.
5: You're still a kid, or am I wrong, y'all?
6: No, you're right. You're right. And I just feel like, you know what I mean? Like, if I was in that situation, I wouldn't call myself a stepdad. I'm your dad. I'm the daddy. Hey, look, I've been here since you were 7. Mom, I've been here since she was 7. I've been providing and all that. I'm the dad. I'm not putting my hands on her or nothing. I'm not, like, abusing the child, right, but I just want to steer the child in the right way.
5: Right.
6: This is crazy.
0: How do you

0: crazy.
1: Deal with parents like that?
2: How do you deal with a mother like
1: yeah,
2: that?
1: Yeah, a mother like that, that won't, like, take your direction.
2: I wouldn't deal with
3: yeah,
2: it.
3: Yeah, I wouldn't.
2: Because
3: I
2: this is, this
3: tell
2: means,
3: them to walk away.
2: This means it's just the tip of the iceberg, because think about it. 12 years old, you're going into, the child's about to be a teen. There's going to be a lot of things that that child
4: she's
2: needs to be.
4: She's setting her up for failure.
2: Yeah, there's going to be a lot of things that their daughter is going to have to face in these years. And he's going to need a father to give that type of guidance to. If he can't give it, what is he there for?
4: Yeah,
2: what is he there
4: for? That's true. I mean, your daughter's going to be looked at differently, especially if she goes to school. How are you allowing her to dress if you're letting her wear a full face, you know, a makeup, you know, unless she's in private school? Who knows? And she has to wear a uniform. But still, it's still going to give her a name. She's going to be bullied to some degree. This could just go in the wrong direction instead of just letting her discover it on her own, like later in life. Like,
2: yeah.
4: I feel like it's just people parent different, though. And I get it. I get it.
2: Yeah, but okay, do that on your own. I won't be a part of it.
4: There you go.
2: So just, you have a young girl with an old face? No.
1: But there's a lot of women that says, like, well, he shouldn't have to say just because that's not the biological dad.
2: Yeah, but don't take my funds. Don't take anything that I provide. None of that.
4: Okay, so let's ask this. Okay, so for those that are blended families out there, you're blended, you know, you married, and somebody's helping you raise a kid. Is 12 years old the right age for a kid to wear full face of makeup? What do you feel about it? How would you feel if it was your daughter wearing a full face of makeup? What are your thoughts on this all around? 262-5477-262-KISS. Make sure you call in, text into the show. Let us know what you think. Is that too young? I mean, it's different now, y'all. It really, really is. And, of course, you can watch live on air and behind the scenes. Join in on the chat. You can go to YouTube under Gina Lee Fuentes TV, Twitch, and Facebook under The Gina Lee Fuentes Show.
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1: Hey, Ryan, this is Ando from the Gina Lee Fuentes Show. So your wife, Julie, says you've been working a lot and wants to know if you're going to be going to make it to her mother's birthday this weekend or not.
2: I mean, she knows the deal. I'll go if my daughter's not going to full face and makeup. Like, my whole family's going to be there. I'm not dealing with that.
3: There's nothing to talk about. I already told her that she could wear the makeup.
2: Look, I know you say that over and over, but I disagree. Like, I know she's 12. She's looking like 20. Like, I have to have an opinion on this. There has to be some point where you let me say something.
3: She's my daughter.
2: She's your daughter. We've been together 5 years. Like, married for three at this point. Like, you have to let me in at some point. When is it not just your daughter? I have an opinion, and all of a sudden it's your daughter every single time.
3: But there are some times where you can be let in, but in certain issues like this, no. I'm the mom. I have to say, she's a girl. I know what's best for her. I know what's... You know, what works for girls her age, and you don't. I mean, yes, you're her stepfather. Yes, you're my husband. Yes, you are kind of like her dad, but I know what's best for a 12-year-old girl. I'm sorry. That's
2: absolute bull. I pay for the shoes. I pay for the dress. I should have, like, some point here. Like, you want to talk about commitment? This is what commitment looks like. Like, I don't care if all the other girls want to have, like, caked-up makeup. That's not what she's going to look like.
3: Well, guess what? You don't really have a say in it because she's my daughter, and it's what I say goes, period. I don't know what else to tell you.
2: Look, any logical parent would agree. A 12-year-old with a full face of makeup, that is not it. Like, we can talk about this when I get home.
4: Okay, I'm going to agree with the dad because I feel like this can lead to something worse. Like, a 12-year-old has no business putting on, like, lashes and, like, face foundation and the blush and, like, you know, lipstick and concealer. Like, it's such a different vibe when you put on a full face of makeup, and that's exactly what she's doing. Buck, you were the one with kids on the show. 12 years old, full face of makeup. You agree with the dad, or you feel like the mom is right because it's her kid? He's a stepdad. Well, hey, she said kind of a dad, like, yeah, or whatever. Yeah. Like, she dismissed him completely, yeah, what Ando said.
5: Yeah, she's dead wrong in this. Just for her to discredit him, even though he's providing and all of that and been in this child's life for 5 years. Well, that's just 5 years that they've been married. Could have been longer than that. Nah, she's wrong.
1: Yeah, I feel like she dismissed him. And if she's paying for all the, if he's helping pay for all the stuff and help raise a kid, then he has a say so. But if she wants to raise a kid on her own, then she should go about it that way.
5: That's what she'll be doing, because I'd have left.
4: You're like, yeah. And I'm packing my bag.
1: Even if you're married?
5: Yeah. That's a big conflict because you're just now getting into those years of that child. So this is just the beginning.
1: It's only going to get worse.
5: Yep.
4: You know what that means? That he's not going to have a say regardless of whatever he feels. She's always going to say, it's my kid, it's my kid. You're not the dad, you're not the dad. Yep. You know, I mean, the weight is going to be pushed and he's just not going to matter in the entire situation. We're going to be taking it to the text line, the phone lines, 262-5477-262-KISS.
1: All right, this on text line says, I would like to say that this woman has problems and don't like direction. I have a similar problem with my wife, is that they do what they want, when they want, how they want, and that they take advantage of the person that's there to help them raise the children. Makes me wonder why the biological father isn't there.
4: Right.
5: We have Crystal Santiago on GLF Nation. She says, my boyfriend has been in my daughter's life since she was 3 years old. She's now 12 years old, and that is her dad all the way through and through. He's the head of the household, and what he says goes, because at the end of the day, it's in the best interest of my daughter. If he says no to something, I 100% back him up.
1: Text line, it says right here, if he's doing the dad thing, he has to say so. He needs to put his foot down. That mom is butt. She needs to let her kid be a kid, and she needs to be a parent / teacher. If she's not going to raise another monster in this world, let's just raise people with kind hearts. But yeah, she needs to reevaluate herself. The mom does.
4: Let's go ahead and take it to the phone lines. Hi, you're on live. What are your thoughts on this? What do you think of the entire situation?
6: Hi, my name is Ben. How are you? My thoughts are that he should definitely have some say-so. I totally understand the parent, Ben the parent, biological, but he's been involved in her life for several years, and it's a joint unity to develop and grow this young lady and this young family. I run a teen center up in Espanola. A lot of experience with teens for over 19 years, and I don't think it's a good idea for this young lady to be having a full face of makeup. I've seen the outcomes when they start early like that, and a lot of times, and more often than not, it's not a positive outcome.
4: So what are some of the, if you could give me two examples of the

0: outcomes that you've seen happen with younger girls who are wearing a full face of makeup and kind of being more adultish than they should be? What are the outcomes, if you can give me two?
1: Promiscuity, getting too involved with boys that are older, getting attention from boys and young men that are way above their age, and exposure to negative things that could be hurtful to them in their lives. And I've actually seen situations where they get involved with social media and they start getting the attention of people that they should not be getting the attention of. Pedophiles, people that are dangerous to their lives.
2: Yes.
1: And I've seen lives destroyed by that.
0: Love that you're helping out the teen and the youth here in New Mexico. So we appreciate that. And thank you so much for sharing this morning. It is so important.
1: You're welcome. Thanks for the topic. I think it's a great topic to share.
3: Good morning. My name is Violet. Oh, my God. I think Brooke was 100% right. The makeup thing is a secondary problem. This lady is a narcissist, and it is amazing that she would talk to her husband the way she just did. And she kind of used y'all to, like, try to prove her point to still write about it. You know what I mean? And it's kind of like, there's no way that she's right about this. Age 12, she should have some lip gloss and possibly a couple splashes of mascara. But also, if this girl has like pale skin or light skin, putting a full face of makeup on, she's gonna look like she's 40 when she's 22.
0: No,
3: her mom's not doing her any favors. She's not helping her, and she's not thinking about what's best for her daughter. I think her daughter can kind of push her around. I'm a single mother of four. Two of them are girls, and they all try that when they start turning, you know, preteen, and you have to like bat that down and be like, no, I told you 16 is when you can wear some makeup. And even then, and when my daughters turned 16, of course they go crazy with it. But then a few years later, looking back at their pictures, they're actually embarrassed and like, yeah. Oh my God, I wish I would have listened to you. So I don't know. I kind of feel like, and one of the things that she said to him was, you're kind of like her dad. Is he providing for her? Is he like putting a roof over her head, buying clothes? He said he bought her the dress and the shoes. Like, I don't know. This doesn't seem like a partnership to me. It seems more like ownership. And she's just going to tell him the way it is, not talk to him about it.

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0: know this still happens like left and right. As soon as your kid comes home, maybe they're in high school, they're younger, whatever. They're like, hi, this is, you know, Samantha and Jeffrey. These are my new friends. And then the mom's like, hey, I don't like how they act. I don't like how they look. You need to watch your back. Parents will say something if they do not like who you're hanging out with. And the odds of you actually remaining friends, 100%. 100%. But guess what? They said it takes less than 8 months for that friendship to fall apart and for your child to actually see that the parent is right. But the kid will never admit it until later on in life. You think it's true?
1: Yeah, I don't know if I've ever lost any friends because my parents didn't like them.
0: Right.
1: Have you guys lost any friends? Because
2: I think it depends on the age.
0: I don't think it's like they lost the friends. I think the parents, what they were doing is saying, hey, you know what? You need to be careful. I don't think they're a good friend as you think they are. You need to be careful.
2: I think it depends on the age. So, you know, I have an 8-year-old. This just happened fresh recently. She has friends in the neighborhood. They come to the house because Tayshia has all the toys and all the stuff.
0: Yeah.
2: And one of the little girls was stealing the toys.
1: Really?
2: And was lying to Yvonne about it. And Yvonne was like, you're stealing the toys. I see the toys in your pocket. And the girl was like trying to hide them.
1: Yeah.
2: And yeah, so I think it depends on the age. When you're a parent of a child that age, you have more say-so in who's being friends with your kid. But once they get a little older, to be honest, like in middle school, it's hard.
1: Mm-hmm.
0: High school too.
2: Middle school and above, you can be like, hey, I don't want you hanging with them, but that usually works in the opposite
0: way. Because it makes them go closer to whoever you're kind of banning them from. And the whole secret texting, or it's the same with relationships. Like if your kid is in a relationship and they end up having that bad boyfriend, the bad girlfriend, and y'all parents, y'all are like on it so fast. Y'all are like, hey, this is not going to turn out good. And literally 100% of the time, the parent is right. But the kid, they're not going to admit that you were right until later in life.
2: Or sometimes it's your kid.
0: That's the bad one?
2: That's the bad one. Don't act like everybody else's kid.
0: Wait,
2: your kid.

0: true.
1: Sometimes it's your kid who the other friend needs to stay away from. Because I've seen it, especially with girls. Like, with girls, I had custody of my daughter ninth grade, freshman year. And there were some girls that I was like, I know they're sexually active. Not happening. Not happening. And not saying that it just rubs off on the next girl or whatever, but you just don't want your child in that environment, especially if you know that's not what they're on. So, you know, like I said, it gets very, very sticky once they get to middle school.
2: Because of peer pressure?
1: Peer pressure, yeah, they want to be cool. It don't matter how great your parenting is. You know, all you can do is prepare your kid. You can give them the tools to be prepared to face things.
0: Right.
1: You just hope and pray and wish they make the right decision.
2: Oh, that must be hard as a parent.
1: It is
0: hard.
1: Well,
0: look at how difficult you were for your mom. What do you mean that should be hard? Yeah. Like, that's probably hard. You were awful with your mom, right?
2: Yeah, but I had good friends.
0: But you actually apologized.
2: I was a bad one. Okay,
0: yeah,
2: so Buck just brought up, I was a bad one.
1: Yeah.
0: Y'all, nothing has changed. Can we just... Nothing has changed.
1: As I'm saying, there's a lot of parents probably, listen, I never had to do that with my kid, because the parents are doing that to your kid, okay? No, man, stay away from Man, and Ando.
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0: Let's say you're on a date or you're trying to get out there and there's somebody you're really attracted to. Maybe you guys have been flirting. Maybe, you know, y'all are kind of vibing each other out. And then all of a sudden you get the ick. Can you describe what causes that ick?
1: Causes the ick for,
0: yes,
1: like,
0: for
1: when you're
0: you.
1: Out on
0: like
1: a date?
0: Like, if you're on a date, if you're into somebody, you're trying to get to date them. What causes an ick feeling for you on
1: date? If we're eating and she's, like, slapping her food, like... that really annoys me because that's a pet peeve of mine already.
0: Is that a turnoff in general? Yeah, like, do you just lose interest and you're like, you know what? Yeah. I'm not going to date you. You need a barn, not me. You need a barn.
1: That's how I feel. I'm like, you're going to be eating like that everywhere? Yeah. I don't want to correct someone on how to tell someone how to eat, but yeah, that gives me the ick.
0: Okay, that does. Okay, Buck, what about you? First date, maybe you guys are vibing, or maybe y'all being friends, you go on the date, and then it gives you the ick. What do they do?
2: Probably bringing up a past relationship or a baby daddy.
0: Turn
2: or
0: off instantly.
2: Like that. Yeah.
0: Turn off completely. Yeah. And then you're like, you know what? I don't even want to date
2: you. Dang, I don't even know you, but I know the baby daddy on me.
0: I know everything about the baby daddy.

0: daddy, right? Yeah. So the ick is so present right now in dating. I honestly think it's because we're all fed up to some degree. But they said it's a natural defense mechanism if you've got the ick at one point or another. And what I mean by the ick, you guys, kind of like what they described, but it is such a turnoff that you don't even, you're like, in my head, this is the last time I'm going to see you here. Like, you want nothing to do with them. Here's what is causing the ick. Bad hygiene.
1: That's a good one, yeah.
0: Ugh. Disrespectful behavior. Values that don't match yours, because some people are like, oh, well, I'm a Democratic and you're a Republican. It's not going to work, you know. Same thing,
1: you're
0: okay?
1: Catholic, I'm Christian.
0: Yeah, or Catholic, Christian, different things, different backgrounds, values that don't match yours. Religion is now coming into play pretty hard. And not only that, bringing up the ex, Buck.
1: Yeah.
0: Ding, ding, ding. Bringing up the ex. Nobody wants to hear that. Smacking food, being disrespectful at a restaurant, interrupting and telling them they're wrong in the middle of them trying to speak. There's the ick across the board. They said so many people are now in a position where in the dating world, the ick is a new term that's kind of going around. And everybody actually agrees it's a complete turnoff. And then you look at the person and you're not even interested anymore.
2: Yeah.
0: I didn't realize that.
1: Women have a lot of ick for men.
0: Yeah?
1: Yeah, like when they're embarrassed when they're in public or like, okay, Gina, if the guy you're seeing started doing like the air guitar out of nowhere, would you, would that turn you off?
0: You know what?
2: Would you join in?
0: I'm going to do what Buck said.
2: Hey, join in.
0: It depends I would on think that's. Like yeah. I'm a free spirit, and I would probably air guitar or start singing the song.
1: Or how about talking in a baby voice?
0: If he talked in a baby voice?
2: Yeah.
0: I don't think I've ever heard a guy do that. I guess. Yeah, that'd be a turnoff.
1: Yeah, that's a for women, right?
2: Yeah.
0: Can you imagine? No. Yeah, I'd bounce.
1: And sometimes it's like comes down to like smokers. Some women don't like smokers and like, ew.
0: Yeah.
1: I don't never want to be with a smoker.
0: It is going up more and more as each year passes. The ick has been around since last year. And now we're probably hitting about like an 80% where everybody's starting to get an ick when it comes to dating.
1: Yeah.
0: I think it's just tiring.
1: For me, when it's like on dating or dating profiles, when like the woman has like a gun like at the camera or like flipping off the camera, I'm like, what are you doing here? Yeah. Like,
2: okay, big meech.
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0: So I'm dating this guy, and he has a really weird body odor. And I don't know how to bring it up to him. Like, his whole body smells foul. He's really great and really good looking, and I just don't know how to bring it up because it could be a medical condition or something sensitive. I don't know. How do I handle this?
1: Just ask. That's it. Just ask. I feel like if you're just honest from the get-go, I mean, I don't know how, you just say it. You like, yo, you smell a little funky, or hey, your whole body smells like mouth, you know, or...
2: It smells like mouth?
1: Smells like mouth, like, why do you smell like mouth, or something?
3: Okay, go ahead, Ando.
2: I wanted to ask you guys a question.
3: Yeah.
2: What body odor do you guys...

0: struggle with.
1: What do you mean?
0: Like, do you struggle with bad breath, smelly armpits? Like, if you were to think, for me, sometimes my feet will smell after a long day. Or, like, sometimes, like, at the gym, if I wear the same shirt again, I'm like, oh, man, I smell like sweat. I gotta leave.
2: Mine would be...
0: I don't have smelly armpits, though.
2: I don't... Only one I would say that I notice on myself would probably be feet. Probably most guys would be feet. Mm-hmm.
1: Mine's my hair.
0: Oh, you got smelly head?
1: No.
2: Your hair?
1: Yeah, because I don't wash it every day.
0: Okay.
1: You know what I mean? Yeah. And probably my hair. I have no clue.
2: But I notice, you said this twice, Gina. Gina says, just ask him, but then her examples of asking is not a question.
1: But look at yours. She said, did you put ammonia on your neck?
2: Well, I'm just saying.
0: Oh, my gosh.
2: It's still a question.
1: So is mine.
2: Gina says, ask him. Yeah, hey, you smell like this.
1: Yeah, you could be like, hey, why do you smell like mouth? Yeah. Like, you know what I mean? Like, you could be like, hey, why is it that you smell like the whole room smells like mouth? Like,
0: that's
1: what's going
0: on? True. I've smelled people like that. Yeah. I'm like, why do you do smell like mouth?
1: Yeah.
0: Like dry
1: exactly.
0: mouth.
1: Exactly. Yeah, like really, yeah, not good.
2: I don't like when somebody smells like outside.
0: Outside?
1: You know, what is
2: kids,
1: outside?
2: Well, when kids go play and they're outside and they come in, and you're like, man, go do something. I don't like that. You smell like outside. Like, I can't describe it any better than that. But,
1: outside.
2: Yeah.
1: I say just ask. I feel like it's something that you should be able to say or say, hey, you know what? How would you do it, Ando?
0: I would just say, like, hey, before someone else brings it up, I just want to let you know that you ain't smelling too good right now. I don't know what it is, but...
1: How is his better than ours?
0: I know, it's not.
2: I would not, you know, I'd take the kid gloves off. I'd be like, hey, this ain't it. You smell bad. Like.
1: Or you get to, as soon as he gets there or she gets there, they could be like, hey, you know, let's take a shower.
2: Then do that. The only question I'll ask is, like I said, do you not smell that?
0: Is that you?
2: That is you.
1: This is so bad right now.
2: I just need to know which smell is it, because that is a big factor. I wish we could have got some more detail.
1: She said foul, though. Well, she said foul.
2: See, foul.
1: She said foul.
2: Foul takes foul. It. To me, that's from the back end.
0: Oh.
1: Booty?
2: That's the booty win right there.
1: Damn. Booty win. Oh my God.
2: That's the butt flap to me.
0: The butt flap. I've heard that before.
1: Flapping in the wind.
2: Look, remember the story I told you guys where I left the girl at the movie theaters?
0: Oh, yeah.
2: This was one of the reasons. She had a foul attitude and a foul odor.
0: Ooh.
2: She sat in my car and the air, you know how you sit down and the air comes out. Fogged up my windows.
1: Oh, my gosh.
2: Yeah, she will never sit
1: that
2: in this car again.
1: Son.
0: I'm steamy for a different reason.
1: Golly. All right, so call in, text in to the show, 262-5477-262-KISS. And also on GLF Nation, watch the show live on air, behind the scenes, comment inside of the chat. On YouTube under Gina Lee Fuentes TV, Twitch, and Facebook under the Gina Lee Fuentes Show.
0: All right, this is on text line. It says, homeboy smells like a butt. You gotta say, yo, homie, something's going on with your laundry. Or that deodorant ain't working for your player. Be blunt. Get it out. Vagisil. Yeah. Oh, my gosh. Let it out.
1: He said, yeah. Oh, my gosh. Yeah. Let it out. See, I mean, yeah, direct.
2: Yeah. So, shout out to Loons and GLF Nation. Loons did what you just did, Gina. He says, just be straight up and ask him.
1: Yes. Why do you smell?
2: But listen to what the question is. Boy, you stink. That's not a question.
0: That's a statement.
2: That's a statement.
1: Oh, my God.
0: We also have Montanique in GLF Nation says, we've been together so long that he works 10-plus hours a day, and sometimes I sniff the air and say, you stinky. We laugh, and he goes into the shower. So I guess her man stinks, too.
1: Well, there you go.
2: Another GLF Nation. Valentino says, maybe it's his cologne. Sometimes it doesn't mix with your body odor to smell better, but probably made him smell.
1: Yeah, the chemistry of it. Yeah. Angela Garcia inside GLF Nation said, if somebody, you know, smells, just directly say it. She goes, I always get in trouble. But I can't with bad body odor.
0: Ooh.
1: That's a big one, y'all. Yeah,
0: this was pretty bad.
1: In
0: GLF Nation, Bianca says, my sister-in-law doesn't wear deodorant because she says she doesn't sweat.
2: Oh, that was for the worst.
0: And only takes sponge baths like 2 times a week. She's allergic to water. She says she's allergic to water.
1: She's allergic to water. water.
0: Yeah, you're allergic to good hygiene.
2: So you just, that's like taking dirt and putting water on it.
1: Hey, you know what? Hey, who sent that in?
0: Oh, that was Bianca.
1: Bianca,
0: it's like polishing a turd, you know?
1: We're going so left field. Bianca, you're not getting invited to Christmas and Thanksgiving if she heard you.
2: Wait, let me say, Bianca said, and she always wants to hang out. I'm like, I can't, girl, I'm busy.
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6: We got money.

0: right, so we're going to find out if you guys are dating material, and what you choose will describe and tell people who you are as somebody you date. Okay, so I'm going to do a would you rather. Okay, I'm going to ask you would you rather questions before we go to the next one. Okay, so you're either going to choose the first one or the second one, and that's it. Yeah. And the ones who have the most ones, like the first ones you guys choose, so, I'll tell you what you mean. And those who choose the second question, I will tell you what that means as well.
1: So are we doing this as something we'd rather do ourselves or
0: this,
1: do it with someone
0: this
1: else?
0: Has to do with you if you're dating somebody, what you would rather do, okay?
1: Perfect.
0: And then I'm going to break down what if you have a lot of ones, so the first question I ask.
2: Yeah.
0: Or if you got a lot of twos on the second question I ask, I'm going to tell you exactly what that means about you.
2: Does that mean we have to take our own score?
0: Yes. Keep up with what you're doing. Okay, but I will be saying question one, question two, and then I'll go on, and then you tell me how many ones you got. Whichever one dominates, and then I'll tell you what that means about you, okay? Here we go.
1: Gotcha.
0: And those of you that are listening, watching in GLF Nation, do the same. Here we go. Would you rather, and this is going to determine how you date, okay, and what it means about you. Would you rather have a fancy night out or a romantic night in? That is question one.
2: Damn, those sound good. Both of them sound good.
0: That is, here we go. Okay, that was question one. So would you rather have a fancy day out? That is one. The second one is a romantic night in. One or two?
1: Wait, romantic day out or night out?
0: The night out, day out, romantic date, or a romantic night in. Okay. Second one. Here we go. Would you rather spend the entire weekend in bed together? That is question one or two. Take a spontaneous weekend trip. Okay?
2: All right.
0: Next one. You guys keep score as well.
2: Mm-hmm. Mm, they're doing it.
0: Would you rather, question one, get a love letter or a surprise gift? That is two. So your first one is, would you get a love letter? Your second one is, would you get a surprise gift? That is two.
2: Okay.
0: Next one. Would you rather have, number one, unlimited date night money? Or number two, unlimited vacation money.
1: Gotcha.
0: Okay. Would you rather have seven kids, that is one, with the person, or no kids, that is two.
2: All right.
0: Would you rather know everything about your partner's dating history, that is question one, or would you rather know nothing at all and learn together?
2: Okay. Gotcha.
0: All right, here we go. Would you rather marry for true love? That's question one. Or two, stay single forever until you find the right match.
2: All right. Mine's looking pretty even right now.
1: Yeah, well, mine
0: y'all are looking pretty all over the place or what?
1: No, I'm straight down the line. So
2: oh,
1: far.
2: Okay.
1: Besides one, I'm straight down the line.
0: Would you rather, number one, have your partner choose your outfit that you're going to wear, or number two, wear the exact same outfit for a day out?
2: Have my partner do it?
0: Your partner is going to choose. That's old school on that. That's old school. They used to do that back in the day.
2: I know. That's a hard one for me. I guess I'll...
1: Well, what was the second option?
0: Would you rather... Oh, here we go. Have them... Would you rather wear the same outfit out, like for an event or something like that? Like, in other words, she either picks your outfit every single day on the first one or the second one. You guys just wear a matching outfit at some other
2: matching
0: point.
2: Outfits.
1: Yeah.
0: You've got to choose one or two. Okay. All right, and the final one on here: would you rather be with somebody you know you're going to have ups and downs with, and still fight for survival to make it work? That is one. Or number two: once you see the red flags, you leave.
2: All right.
0: All right. Tell me what you guys got the most of.
2: I got mostly twos.
1: Mostly twos.
0: Okay. Yeah.
1: Mostly twos was, besides two of them.
2: It was a close one because it was that one two that threw it over the top.
0: Let me go through the ones first. Those of you who tallied up and you have more ones than twos.
1: I know which ones I have.
0: Okay, there you go. If you have more ones than twos, that means that you actually cater to the relationship but you walk kind of on eggshells because there's going to be a lot of fighting, misunderstanding that goes in between, which will actually make you a very nervous partner in the person that you're dating choosing that.
1: Yeah, that's not me.
2: Glad I didn't get that.
0: Those of you who got a majority of number twos, okay, a majority, like you look at your list and you're like, I have more twos than ones. Number two means you're going to put your priority of yourself first.
2: Mm-hmm.
0: You do put your partner's feelings in play, but you have to do you first. You have to make sure you're okay. You will make sure your partner is okay. You will talk things through. But let me tell you something. When you see a red flag that will change your emotions completely, you will be on edge until you see another mess up before you decide to walk away. But you pay attention.
1: That's me to the
0: you pay attention to the red flags. What do you guys think of that?
2: I like that because I had to put myself first, not only for me, but for the relationship if we're going to make it work.
0: I thought it was great.
1: Yeah.
0: I thought it was great.
2: Did you even do yours?
0: I didn't do mine because I was having there was no way I could do mine at the same time and then do that with you guys.
1: Gina thinks he's slick.
2: I know.
0: I had to actually organize it.
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0: 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Yes, your boy Buck D. I'm on air right now. And I got to say this, man. It's my favorite time of the year when it comes to the 505. The International Balloon Fiesta has kicked off officially today. And it's the 54th annual. This is my favorite time of the year, man. You see the balloons in the air on your way to work. Early in the morning, the weather is nice. It don't get no better than that. So I want to welcome everybody coming from out of town that came to the 505, that came to Albuquerque for the Balloon Fiesta. And I know there are people that's going to have perfect attendance every single morning, every single day. I envy you guys. I wish I could do that. I got to figure out when I'm going to take Tasia. What day was going to work out for me, because I can't let it go by. There's a lot of people that I know that actually have been living here their entire life and haven't been to the Balloon Fiesta. That's a sad existence. If that's you, you got to change that. Got to get out, live a little, enjoy this cool weather. We had a hot summer. It's great food, great fun. Like I said, welcome everybody who's came out of town. And also, I want to thank everybody who does this every single year right here, not only in the city, but in the area and the state as well. Y'all don't go anywhere. This your boy, Buck D. It's an Albuquerque weekend right here on Kiss 97.3.
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despair. Suckerism contagious, it's in the air. 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Some of these peons do too much, they heck of bootsy. A lot of these ninjas wore some bras, they be groupies. Golden Gate Bridge, we be shining. From Alcatraz, you can get to Mare Island. With a game originated, 10 toes with feet on the pavement. I'm elated, I made it, I know them.

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0: lot of fans of the black and yellow out in the city. Black and yellow, I mean New Mexico United. And if you're trying to win those tickets, all you got to do, we're going to kick off the week Monday, bright and early with the Gina Lee Fuentes morning show with Gina Lee Fuentes, Ando, and myself. Promise you it's a good time, and we always got something to give away. Something not just for you, but your friends and family as well. So make sure you get up in the morning. You check us out 6 to 10 Monday through Friday. And we'll be giving away those New Mexico United tickets. One other thing, big shout out to everybody who are out there celebrating the very first day of Balloon Fiesta. I got to get out there. And if you haven't gone to Balloon Fiesta, if you're new to the city, or if you've been in the city and you just haven't been, you are missing out. It is a great time. All of the colors, the tradition. You got the kids being happy. I'm a big kid. Kid does not mean young of age. I'm a kid at heart. I love to watch all that. Now, with that being said, I always get asked, Buck D, would you ever get in one of the hot air balloons? And I got two, let me see. Yeah, two words for y'all. Hell no. I'll watch y'all get up there and do it. I'm not getting in a hot air balloon, man. I just need something with more doors and seats and motors and all that other stuff, engines. But, hey, man, shout out to everybody who makes that happen, not just for themselves, but the entire city, the entire state, the entire area. Welcome to the 505, y'all. Let's get back into it. It's an Al Buckkirky weekend here with your boy Buck D.
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0: Kiss 97.3, Al Buck Kirky Weekend here with your boy Buck D. Hey, I want to say this also. I spoke to everybody that's going out. Balloon Fiesta kicked off today. Everybody that's in town in the 505 from, you can be from a city over, a county over, a couple of states over. Welcome to the 505. Also, I know there's a lot of people heading down south. They're going to El Paso to check out the Chris Brown, Usher R&B tour. I'm going to tell you this. I just left there, not El Paso. I was in Phoenix, and I checked these fellas out. When I say they put on one hell of a show, boy, I tell you the truth. So if you're going down there to El Paso, get ready. You're in for a good, good damn time. Also, I want to say this, man. It's that time of the year, you know, sports, NFL kicked off, and everybody's all hopeful for their team. I'm not. My team is out of it. Trash, truck, juice are my Chargers. All I got to do is look forward to my Dodgers. They kick off today. I know everybody's listening. This isn't sports radio. I know, but I still got to say something about my squads. Shout out to everybody out there whose teams are still in it, still winning. It's early, but I'm going to go tell you this right now. My team's out. The Chargers, man, I don't even want to talk about it, man. Matter of fact, I'm done. I don't even want to talk about it no more.
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0: 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We've already saw a movie. Look. Here's the thing. You made a great point, Gina. We already saw a movie with Angela Bassett getting punched in the face. We don't want to see another
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3: Lil Baby. Dead Fresh. Okay.

0: a special guest right here live in the studio with me. Not just a special guest, a very special guest, Ndidi Amaka for Congress. How you doing? How you doing, Didi?
1: I'm doing well. Thank you so much for having me. You forgot to tell the people I go by DD.
0: Yes, DD. Yes. That is, look, we're just going to break it down. This is a conversation.
1: Yes.
0: We're just going to have fun today. But, Didi, this is what I want to get into. Mm-hmm. You're running for Congress, and, you know, I want to know, what made you want to give back to the community?
1: Well,

0: to have a great servant leader in Washington, D.C. speaking for the people of New Mexico.
1: Let's stick with you've been in the community for 30 years.
0: Yes.
1: Let's dive into that because to me, that's a lifetime. You look, you're from here. You're from the 505. Yes. A lot of people, they come to me and they say, Buck, how long have you been here? I've been here long enough to call myself a person that is a New Mexican and lives in Albuquerque. How do you feel about that?
0: I mean, I love it. Let me take you all the way back. So my parents actually came to the United States from Nigeria in seek of greener pastures. My father became a satellite engineer. He worked for Lockheed Martin, and they used to launch satellites into space. My father had secret clearance, and that's what brought us from California to New Mexico. So we came here in 97. I went to Sandia High School. I'm a proud Matador. I also went to the University of New Mexico for undergrad and the College of Pharmacy, so I'm also a proud Lobo. But I've been practicing pharmacy ever since then, so it's been about 20 years. About 10 years ago, I established my own business as well.
1: There you go. Didi, look, you make me feel like I've done nothing with my life. That is a lot that you just said, but that also let us know that you have not only the credentials, but the background, and you're from the community. That's the biggest thing I do want to reiterate. You're from here.
0: Yes.
1: And so also, Didi, this is what I want to say as well. How has it been? I want to talk about any type of struggles that you've had, not just being a woman, but a woman of color. How do you overcome that?
0: You know, you overcome it, number one, with your faith in God, but then also never giving up. There's so much opportunity. I've said this on many different platforms. The opportunity is there. You may not be promised the same outcome as the person next to you, but the opportunity is there. And so you overcome it by just putting one step in front of the other and keep going.

0: success, and we're very thankful. But I think now it's just time to give back. It's time for the next thing, and that is running for U.S. Congress.
1: There you go. And you guys, we're not done with Dee Dee. We're going to have another segment. Let's get a little personal with Dee Dee. But if you want to know more about Dee Dee for Congress, all you need to do, go to her website, DeeDeeForCongress.com. That's DIDIFORCongress.com. This is your boy, Buck D, Al Buckkerke Weekend, sitting in with Dee Dee for Congress. We'll be right back, y'all.
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1: Let's get the party started. See you at the bar, you was hardly talking. That's when I knew that your heart was scarring. 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Like, wait, babe, let me

0: Oh, nice.
1: Tell your ex in Santa Fe to shut up. You're thriving over here, girl. Kiss 97.3.
2: Yeah. I've been moving calm, don't start no trouble with me. Trying to keep

0: Congress in the building. How you doing, Dee Dee?
1: I'm great. How's New Mexico doing?
0: New Mexico's doing great. You know, it's it's balloon fiesta time, all
1: it's
0: that good stuff.
1: Outside.
0: Are you gonna go?
1: Yeah, of course. Absolutely. Yes. That's the New Mexican thing. That's the life here.
0: That's what's up. Also, yes. I gotta say this. So you are here on Kiss 97.3. You know, we're all about the music.
1: Yes.
0: I just went to the Chris Brown and Usher concert in Phoenix, right?
1: Okay.
0: And it's actually happening again in El Paso. I need to know, Chris Brown or Usher? If you had a choice,
1: Oh,
0: and I'm talking about the music,
1: goodness.
0: Y'all. I'm talking about the music.
1: Just the music, not the personality.
0: Yes.
1: Just the music, Usher.
0: Yes, Dee Dee. You're my best friend right now because, look, man, I don't, with me, it's an age thing. I grew up with Usher.
1: Yes.
0: And then from what I saw at the concert, you know, Chris Brown is a better performer.
1: Yes.
0: Usher has a better song.
1: But you know what? You know one thing I do like about Chris Brown?
0: What's that?
1: He went into Afrobeats. The fusion there is so beautiful because I think that what we suffer from in America is thinking that these two cultures cannot collide.
0: Yes.
1: Right? And I find that even in myself as a first generation Nigerian American, we find that sometimes people try to put me in the black box and then other times people put me in the African box and I'm like, you guys, I'm both.
0: Yeah.
1: And so I think Chris Brown working in the space of Afrobeats, that was just beautiful.
0: The boy's versatile. I'm going to say that right now. He's versatile.
1: Yeah.
0: So Dee Dee for Congress, if y'all didn't know, go check her out. Go to the website, DeeDeeForCongress.com.
1: Yes.
0: I have to ask you, Dee Dee, give me four artists you're listening to right now.
1: Okay.
0: Who's on your playlist, Dee Dee?
1: Okay.
0: I need to know.
1: You're going to be shocked.
0: I want to know.
1: Number one, her name is called Umu Sangare.
0: Okay, Sangare.
1: Yes, she's from Mali.
0: Okay.
1: She is one of my favorite artists. I just love her stature, her poise, her grace as an artist, as a woman, as an African woman. I love what she stands for, liberating.

0: father of Afrobeat.
1: Yes.
0: And then let me bring it back to the U.S. I'll get back to you.
1: Yeah, get back to you. Is it that many?
0: It's a lot.
1: It's a lot. All right, you guys, you are listening to your boy Buck D, Al Buckkerky Weekend, sitting with me, Dee Dee for Congress. You guys go check her website out.
0: Please do.
1: DeeDeeForCongress.com. And I'm going to say this, no matter who you guys are voting for, just make sure you get out and vote.
0: Exactly.
1: All right, I see a lot of people, there's a lot of people that complain, Dee Dee, and
0: yes,
1: they, oh, this needs to change, this needs to change. And the change actually starts with you. And before we let you go, Dee Dee, give me one more thing you want the 505, the city of Albuquerque, matter of fact, the entire state to know.
0: I want the entire state to know this, is that in Washington, D.C., we got a bunch of politicians debating healthcare. They really don't have a clue what to do, but it's time that we hire healthcare providers to do the job. And that's what I stand for. I've been a healthcare provider now for, like I said, almost 20 years. And I really do think that I can make a difference in our healthcare system. You

0: have to come back. Matter of fact, I told you, we got to get you on the morning show.
1: Yes.
0: We got to get you on the morning show.
1: Hey,
0: me, Gina, and Ando, we love to have fun. We welcome you with open arms.
1: Thank you.
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KKSS, Santa Fe, Albuquerque. 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